This is Graham Park with Detroit Rising and Luca Guerrieri kicking off the second hour. Remember, if you'd like to get in touch with me, you can do by clicking contact at thisisgrahampark.com or send me a message via my socials and I will get back to you. And don't forget, you can listen to my recent DJ sets from Bootleg Social in Blackpool, How the Light Gets in Hay on Wye, Bearded Theory in Derbyshire, My Faithless Warm Up in Liverpool, Heritage in 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On the way, loads more top drawer tunes from Love Temple, Dam Swindle and DJ Minx and Dino Lenny, all coming up after Milk and Sugar and James Herr with I Like It.

Love Tempo, Melchior Sultana and damn swindling DJ Minx all in the mix. Next week I'm back in Ibiza, where you can catch me playing for Clockwork Orange on Thursday the 16th of July on one of their boat parties, on Friday the 17th at Esparadis, then on Sunday the 19th on the beach. On the 25th of July I'm at the Back Room in Leeds for Revisited, then back in Ibiza on the 30th of July for La Discotheque presents Fact 51 The Hacienda at 5 to 8 with a huge lineup. Then in August, catch me in Bristol, Hertfordshire, Milton Keynes, Nottingham, Dundee and Birmingham. More details and tickets from thisisgrahampar.com under gigs. Still to come, Dino Lenny, PBR Street Gang and Lenny Fontana, all on the way after Dirty Channels with Guilty.

life.

Tina Lenny, PBR Street Gang, Detroit Rising, and Lenny Fontana wrapping things up for another week. 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I might see you this weekend in Norwich, or next Thursday, Friday, and Sunday in Ibiza with Clockwork Orange. But that's it for another week. Stay safe, stay strong. Thank you very much for listening and for your continued support. And I'll see you next time.

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1: A 26-year-old man's been arrested as detectives treat the death of Anne Widdecombe as murder. The former Tory MP, who was 78, was found with serious injuries at her home in Devon Thursday morning. She was a prisons minister in John Major's government.
0: Rotherham and Sheffield. 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
2: Anne Widdecombe was an extraordinary woman, without doubt the best-known female politician in Britain since Margaret Thatcher. A devout Christian and somebody with strong socially conservative views. Perhaps not popular in modern Britain, but that is what Anne believed in.
1: A 45-year-old man's been charged with the murders of his wife and two children near Bedford. Mark Tashuma was arrested in Johannesburg in a joint operation between South African police and Interpol.
2: With strong, socially conservative
1: views. Fire in southern Spain, with four of the victims thought to be British. Officials have called it the most devastating fire that Andalusia has ever seen. The King's been reunited with grandchildren Archie and Lilibet for the first time in 4 years. It's understood he and the Queen hosted Prince Harry, Meghan and their two children at his Highgrove country home. To sport now, and Sir David Beckham has spoken to England's players ahead of tonight's World Cup quarter-final against Norway. The former captain visited the squad at Inter Miami's training base in Florida, the club he co-owns. Current skipper Harry Kane says Beckham remains a huge inspiration and someone the players still look up to.
3: He's obviously a big England fan. We all know how much it meant for him to represent England and be captain. And
1: quarter-final against...
3: Obviously, we were using his home, the home that he's built. Yeah, he was just wishing us well and... hopefully we can do him proud.
1: As Spain scored late to grab a 2-1 victory over Belgium in their World Cup quarter-final. They had taken the lead after half an hour but conceded 11 minutes later in Los Angeles. The 2010 winners will face tournament favourites France on Tuesday night. That's the latest. I'm Chris Milligan.
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4: A generally sunny morning for most places, but cloud with some rain across Scotland. Hot in the west, cooler in the east. Still a high of 33 degrees Celsius.
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1: Brand new centre at four. Terrorism's being ruled out in the death of former Conservative Minister Anne Widdecombe. A 26-year-old man's been arrested on suspicion of murdering

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Woodhouse. Kiberton. Handsworth. Love local. Love music. 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

0: Taylor Swift is number one this week with I Knew It, I Knew You. When we said goodbye, wondering if I'd be. But will she make it another week at the top of the chart? 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
2: 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We are looking at you, whatever. Keep looking at me. You're scared now, right? Don't feel me, baby. It's just...

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0: 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What can you see?
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1: The Sky News Centre at 5. Sir Keir Starmer says it's time to put political differences aside and think of Anne Widdecombe's family. The former Conservative minister turned Reform Justice spokesperson has been found dead with serious injuries at her house in Devon. A 26-year-old man who police say is a white British national has been arrested on suspicion of murder. Nick Cochin is Anne Widdecombe's biographer.
2: She loved the show. She loved the drama, whether it's political stage, the televisual stage, the stage in Westminster talking to those homeless people. She was all there.
1: A 45-year-old man's been charged with the murders of his wife and two children near Bedford. Mark Tishuma was arrested in

0: Johannesburg in a joint operation between South African police and Interpol. At least 12 people have died and 23 others are missing in a wildfire in southern Spain's Andalusia. Four of the victims are feared to be British, having been discovered in a burnt-out car with a steering wheel on the right. The King's been reunited with Prince Harry's children for the first time in 4 years. The Duke and Duchess of Sussex, Archie and Lilibet were hosted at Highgrove in Gloucestershire. Sport now, and England fans believe their team have the momentum to go all the way at the World Cup after the dramatic win over Mexico. More than 10,000 supporters are expected at the Miami Stadium for tonight's quarterfinal against Erling Haaland's Norway. Fans of both nations have already created a party atmosphere across Miami's South Beach.
1: Get Dan Burn in. He'll pocket Haaland. 2-0 England, no problem.
2: But as long as we can keep Haaland under wraps.
3: A little nervous, but excited. I think we should be favourites.
4: Yes. Of course they can. Coming home.
0: And England's Declan Rice and Mark Gay are expected to be available for the match. The pair have trained after struggling with illness and injury, respectively. That's the latest. I'm Chris Milligan.
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6: A generally sunny morning for most places, but cloud with some rain across Scotland. Hot in the west, cooler in the east. Still a high of 33 degrees Celsius.
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That's the way we play our songs. One after another, without stopping. 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
1: Sky News Centre at 6. Detectives say the killing of Anne Widdecombe doesn't appear to be politically motivated. The former Conservative minister turned Reform politician was found dead with serious injuries at her home in Devon on Thursday morning. A 26-year-old white British man's been arrested on suspicion of murder. Sir Keir Starmer says it's a time to come together.
2: This is really important that this is a moment where we rise above any political differences, the political divide, but I think it's very important for us to have in our thoughts the family and friends of Anne Widdecombe.
1: Elsewhere, a 45-year-old man's been charged with the murders of his wife and two children near Bedford. Mark Sashuma was arrested in Johannesburg in a joint operation between South African police and Interpol. The Andalusian region of Spain's observing a weekend of mourning following deadly wildfires. At least 12 people have been killed, with four of the victims feared to be British. Donald Trump's telling Iran to publicly state the Strait of Hormuz is open and that ships won't be attacked. The US president's agreed to continue talks following an escalation in hostilities, but stresses the ceasefire is over. In sport, England manager Thomas Tuchel says his side must be brave and play on the front foot if they're to win the World Cup. The Three Lions face Norway in Miami tonight with a

0: place in the last four at stake.
1: We took a big step in our last match, but it was only a step. We're still hungry, we still have dreams, and we still have a big goal to play for, and we take the positive things and the belief with us, but everything that matters is ahead of us.
0: Reece James, Declan Rice and Mark Gahey are all expected to play despite fitness doubts. And the King's been reunited with Prince Harry's children for the first time in 4 years. He and the Queen hosted the Duke and Duchess of Sussex, Archie and Lilibet, at Highgrove in Gloucestershire. That's the latest. I'm Leisha McKenna.
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3: Widespread sunshine across much of the UK today, but the risk of low cloud in some parts. Staying breezy and hot as the heatwave continues with highs of 33 degrees Celsius.
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2: Widespread sunshine across much of the UK today, but the risk of low cloud in some parts. Staying breezy and hot as the heatwave continues with highs of 33 degrees Celsius.
1: 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Kicking off another hour of the best variety of hits across Rotherham and Sheffield.

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8: 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If you and your dog would like to enter the dog show, entries open at 11 a.m. on the day and include a huge range of categories, from junior handler to puppies and even the waggiest tail. Entry forms can be collected from the centre, the pavilion, or the Brinsworth Parish Council website. The centre's cafe and bar will be open all day long with various food and drink vendors. 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
1: Another hot and sunny day today, with temperatures will be a touch lower than on previous days. Winds will continue from the northeast, being gentle to moderate, with highs of around 23 degrees Celsius. Hello, good morning. Happy Saturday to you. How are you doing? My name's Sam McGuigan, keeping you company through till 11 o'clock this morning here on Rother Radio. Fab music on the way, coming up from Mystique, Nelly Furtado. Before that, let's have Artful Dodger.
0: Now, kicking off another hour of the best variety of hits across Rotherham and Sheffield.

Nelly Furtado with Manita. You're listening to Rother Radio. Now, on the way, I'm going to be taking a look at the days of the year. Also, with it being Saturday, I will have a brain teaser for you to solve, and of course, lots more fab music. Mystique up for you next. Also, got Steps on the way.

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Bleedless, Maltby, Meadowhall. Love local. Love music. 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

0: Steps with a better best forgotten. You're listening to Rother Radio now. It's time for me to take a look at the days of the year, and I'm having a giggle because if you do like a tipple, well, today's a day to be celebrating because it is Mojito Day. It is also Rum Day, yes indeed, and Blueberry Muffin Day. So you could have a little drinky poops and some nice sweet treats. It is also Essential Oils Day, Swimming Pool Day, and Skinny Dip Day. I'm saying no more. So yeah, put those together. You could have yourself some mojitos, go skinny dipping in the pool and finish off with a blueberry muffin. And on that note, if it's your birthday today, very happy birthday to you. Hope you have a great time, whatever you're doing. We've got Jay Sean and Sean Paul coming up for you. Also Alex Warren on the way.
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0: Alex Warren with Fever Dream, playing for you on Rother Radio. You know, I've started listening to him a lot more lately, and also he's been popping up on my social media. Definitely my favourite artist at the moment. Loving Alex Warren. Now, it is time for us to take a look at the latest headlines.
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3: A 26-year-old man has been released after being arrested on suspicion of murdering former MP and MEP Anne Widdecombe. Johnny Holmes has more.
4: The ex-Tory prisons minister was found dead at her home in Hayter on Dartmoor on Thursday after sustaining serious injuries. Miss Widdecombe, who was 78, later became a Brexit Party MEP and subsequently a Reform UK spokeswoman. Police say the case of her death isn't being treated as terrorism, and there's no information at this time to suggest it was a politically motivated crime.
3: Health officials have raised concerns over the low numbers of people in their 50s taking part in bowel cancer screening. It comes as figures suggest a little over half of 54-year-olds completed at-home testing kits last year. And Pitbull has set the Guinness World Record for the largest gathering of people wearing bald caps. Over 22,000 fans were counted wearing the caps ahead of his British summertime headline set in Hyde Park. That's the latest from Radio News Hub. I'm Holly Hughes.
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3: It's been a long week and the wait is finally over. England face Norway in the quarter-final of the World Cup tonight. The team have focused on the threat of goal scorer Erling Haaland, but Nico Reilly isn't too worried.
7: Erling's Erling. We all know what he's like. He can score goals. He's dangerous in the box. So he's a real threat. But yeah, they need to get him the ball there first. A lot goes into it. I think keeping Erling quiet, it gives us a real chance to win the game.
3: Kickoff in Miami is at 10 p.m. Spain are through to the semi-finals after a 2-1 victory over Belgium. It was thanks to a late winner by substitute Mikel Merino, with Belgian goalkeeper Thibaut Courtois leaving the field injured and in tears. And Arthur Ferry's unforgettable Wimbledon has ended, as Alexander Zverev denied him a place in the final. The British wildcard, who arrived at the championships as the world number 114, had never been beyond the second round of a Grand Slam, and he defied all expectations to reach the semi-finals.
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0: Hot sunny day with a gentle wind. 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

Shakira, Burna Boy with Zai and Zai. From Lady here on Rother Radio. Now, are you excited about the football tonight? I certainly am. I've been watching a lot more than I would normally watch, and I've fallen down a massive rabbit hole on social media. I have been watching so many supporters, so many players. I've got to know so many people that I didn't know before. I don't know them personally, of course. I just know who they are now, when I never used to. It's kind of connected me and my son a little bit as well, because, we've been enjoying the football together, and as I say, I am very excited about the match this evening. Up for you next, Shaboozy, a bar song, Tipsy. I'm sure there'll be a lot of that this evening as well.

0: Rother Radio now on the way. I will have this Saturday morning brain teaser for you. Just a bit of fun teasing those brain cells. Also got Ray coming up and Mr. Probs.
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You're listening to Rother Radio. Good morning, my name's Sam, taking you through till 11 o'clock this morning. And it is time for the Saturday morning brain teaser. Let's see how you get on. Now, word I know, six letters it contains. Remove one letter and 12 remains. What is it? So a word I know, six letters it contains. Remove one letter and 12 remains. What is it? Have a little think. Answer will be coming up soon. Mariah Carey up for you next.

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Enable the skill by saying launch Rother Radio.

Wilson Phillips with Hold On, Blame Be Here on Rother Radio. Now, if you missed this morning's Brain Teaser, here is a reminder. Let's see if you can guess the answer. A word I know, six letters it contains. Remove one letter and 12 remains. What is it? Answer on the way soon. Before that, I've got level 42 coming up also and people on the way.

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and people don't look any further. Good morning, how you doing? Hope you are well. My name is Sam, taking you through until 11 o'clock this morning. Now, if you've been playing along with my brain teaser, let's see if you guessed it right. A word I know, six letters it contains. Remove one letter and 12 remains. What is it? The answer I was looking for is dozens. So well done to you if you got that right. Amazing job. Go

0: got music on the way for you this morning. Coming up, we've got Shalimar, also Uncle Cracker. It's got some Miles Smith on the way too.
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0: Shalimar, A Night to Remember. I was having a dance around the studio, loving that. It's not too hot this morning, which is good to know because it has been pretty scorching lately. Managed to get the dog out before coming to the studio today. He's not been happy about having to stay in so much with this very hot weather. But, you know, I've been taking him out just really early in the morning and quite late in the evening. Now, less rambling from me and more great music for you. But before that, we have got the latest headlines.
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3: A 26-year-old man arrested on suspicion of murdering former MP and MEP Anne Widdecombe has been released from custody and is no longer part of the investigation. The ex-Tory prisons minister was found dead at her home in Hayter-on-Dartmoor on Thursday after sustaining serious injuries. US President Donald Trump has threatened Iran after open calls for his killing at the funeral of their supreme leader. Mr. Trump made the comments on his Truth Social after senior US officials demanded that Iran make a public statement. And as England prepare for their crucial World Cup quarterfinal, Radio News Hub has been speaking to John Stones' father. He says he's hoping for another good result tonight as England take on Norway in Miami.
4: It's a lovely, fast, open play from end to end. None of this feigned injury, it spoils the game. And we have some really good officials who let the game flow. I think that we can do it, and I think we've got some players in there who can upset Norway.
3: That's the latest from Radio News Hub. I'm Holly Hughes.
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3: It's been a long week and the wait is finally over. England face Norway in the quarterfinal of the World Cup tonight. The team are focused on the threat of goal scorer Erling Haaland, but Nico Reilly isn't too worried.
6: Erling's Erling. We all know what he's like. He can score goals. He's dangerous in the box. So he's a real threat. But yeah, they need to get him the ball there first. A lot goes into it. I think keeping Erling quiet gives us a real chance to win the game.
3: Kickoff in Miami is at 10 p.m. Spain are through to the semi-finals after a 2-1 victory over Belgium. It was thanks to a late winner by substitute Mikel Merino, with Belgian goalkeeper Thibaut Courtois leaving the field injured and in tears. And Arthur Ferry's unforgettable Wimbledon has ended as Alexander Zverev denied him a place in the final. The British wildcard, who arrived at the championships as the world number 114, had never been beyond the second round of a Grand Slam, and he defied all expectations to reach the semi-finals.
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0: Hot sunny day with some mild winds. Uncle Cracker coming up, you next. Follow me.

0: Miles Smith with Hold Me in the Dark. I'm playing for you here on a Rother Radio. Now, talking about holding in the dark, apparently pregnancy test searches jumped 114% during England's delayed World Cup kickoff. Make of that and what you will. Now, on the way, we've got Kylie Minogue coming up, also Taylor Swift.
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Taylor, Blaine for here on Rother Radio. Now, you're fancying a trip to the seaside. Maybe you thought, oh, let's go to Scarborough, but you're not keen on the beach or paddling in the sea. Well, how about going to Alpamare Water Park? And even better, we have got a half-price family pass. We've got a plan and a pass. There we go. Now, this pass admits 2 adults and 2 children, or 1 adult and 3 children for a swim session, and it's just £35 instead of the usual £70 for a family ticket. Now, Alpamare is packed with exciting water slides, a giant wave pool, heated outdoor pools and spectacular sea views. It is perfect for a family splash day. So head on over to rotherradio.co.uk and grab yourself a bargain. Mary, coming up for you next. Shaq.

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1: A man arrested on suspicion of murdering former MP and MEP Anne Widdecombe has been released from custody. It comes after the ex-Tory prisons minister was found dead at her home in Hayter-on-Dartmoor after sustaining serious injuries. Reform UK leader Nigel Farage says he's devastated.
2: I was expecting to see her in Clacton over the course of the next few days. Sadly, that is not going to happen. Rest in peace, Anne. Remarkable, principled woman, and a truly dreadful way to die.
1: Donald Trump has warned Iran against any plans to assassinate him, telling Tehran that the US Army would completely decimate and destroy all areas of the country in retaliation. His comments come after the funeral of Iran's late supreme leader saw open calls for Mr. Trump's death. The SNP is calling on Andy Burnham to reverse the employer's national insurance rise should he come into power. They argue it would raise living standards and prevent further unemployment. But Pranesh Narayanan from the IPPR says that's not the solution to the cost of living crisis.
3: I don't think it's a reasonable proposal to cut national insurance at this point. I'm not sure it will solve the problem. I think it will also then create more problems.
1: It comes after research commissioned by the SNP found the Chancellor's decision to raise employers' national insurance is costing the average business more than £1,000 per worker every year. England take on Norway tonight at the World Cup quarterfinals in Miami. England's Nico O'Reilly is teammates with Erling Haaland at Man City. He says they know the threat he poses.
4: Keeping Erling quiet, it gives us a real chance to win the game. Obviously, we know the threat he can cause. Unbelievable striker, world class, and he showed that throughout the tournament, scoring every game he's played in. But yeah, no, I think we're mainly focusing on ourselves and we're focusing on our game rather than his.
1: Kickoff in the UK is at 10 p.m. and the Guinness World Record for the largest gathering of people wearing bald caps has been made at Pitbull's BST set in Hyde Park. That's the latest from Radio News Hub. I'm Holly Hughes.
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7: A warm and mostly sunny day with highs reaching up to around 27 degrees. It's going to be dry with light to moderate northeasterly breezes, and temperatures will remain at around 20 to 22 degrees as it turns cloudier into the evening. Hello, good morning to you. If you're just tuning in, great to have you listening. My name is Sam McGuigan, taking you through until 11 o'clock this morning. You get an extra hour of me. I'm taking you through until the team takeover live from Brinsworth at Fate. It's going to be a fabulous day. The Jacksons coming up for you next.
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1: 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This is Rother Radio.

Bobby Goldsborough with Summer. Palimpi here on Rother Radio, and we certainly have been feeling summer, haven't we, the last few days? I know not everybody loves the sunshine and finds it a bit difficult in the heat, but I have to say I've been enjoying every second of it. It just makes me feel happy. I put a smile on my face. I just think people walk around happier as well when the sun's shining. Now, what also makes me happy is pop music. Spandau Ballet coming up next.

0: Cyndi Lauper with Girls Just Wanna Have Fun. Blame for you here on Rother Radio. Do you know that was taken from the soundtrack to the film Girls Just Wanna Have Fun, released in 1985. And it was one of the first films I ever saw Sarah Jessica Parker starring in. There's also Helen Hunt and Shannon Doherty was in this film. And I loved it. It was all about a gymnast who wanted to be a dancer, but strict parenting and a bit of a love story going on. Perfect teenager girl film. Now, great films in the 80s, wasn't there? Definitely. St. Elmo's Fire's up there for me, but I did have a big crush on Rob Lowe. Also, you know, The Breakfast Club. Oh, just so many fab films. I'm reminiscing, Anna, this morning. On the way, got City High coming up. Also, Dua Lipa on the way.
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Dua Lipa, Don't Stop Now. You're listening to Rother Radio. Now, here's a question for you. Apparently, only 20% of people have never done this. What do you think it could be? So apparently, around 20% of people have never done this. And this is surprising, very surprising. Oh, my voice is going. Apologies. Surprising to me that 20% of people have never done this. So what do you think it could be? I'll be letting you know very soon, just for a bit of fun. Now, coming up for you next, Charlie Puth featuring Michael McDonald.

0: I'm yours. Now, earlier on I asked you, what is it that you think 20% of people have never done? Well, it is bought an ice cream from an ice cream van. Really? I mean, yeah, maybe. But yes, maybe that's something you should add to the list of things to do. Get yourself a lovely Mr. Softy with a flake. Oh, delicious. My favourites. And it is definitely it's definitely the day for it today, isn't it? Now, more fab music are coming up for you this morning. We have got Boyzone on the way. Also, Post Malone featuring Morgan Wallen. Got Marshmello and Portugal the Man coming up too.
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one in. Now, do you have the 3 second rule? Well, apparently more than 80% of us regularly eat food that has fallen on the floor. Even in the street, says a survey. Well, to be fair, with the cost of some things these days, I mean, if you drop it, get it picked up quickly and just give it a quick blow, a quick dust off and eat it away. Many of us believe the myth that food dropped on the floor is safe to eat if it's picked up within 3 seconds. So there you go. The study found food can be heavily contaminated by bacteria the instant it lands on the ground. Well, you know, a survey found 39% of us that believe the 3 second rule. It just depends where you drop it, doesn't it? I mean, it comes down to common sense. Really, if you drop it in a bin, maybe it's not the best thing to dig it out, but if you just quickly drop it on the floor, I don't know, I do go for the 3 second rule. How about you? Now we've got Marshmello and Portugal the Man coming up.

Daniel Powter with A Bad Day. Believe you here on Rother Radio. That's it from me for today. I will be back again tomorrow from 8 o'clock. Stay tuned. The team will be live from Prinsworth Village at Fate at 11 o'clock this morning. If you're heading down there, make sure that you say hello. Opens at 11 a.m., closes at 4 p.m. Going to be an absolutely

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is Rother Radio, and we're just going to pause to let the other guys catch up. That should be long enough. We are Rother Radio.

There is definitely nothing ordinary about him. He is Alex Warren. And prior to that, it was Shaboozy and a bar song. Yeah, getting tipsy.

afternoon. How the devil are you? It's Dave Nightingale. Known as Big Dave to his friends. I'll answer to anything. And today we are live from Brinsworth. Come and find us at the Brinsworth Festival. We're live till four today, bringing you all the bells and smells and everything that's happening down here. We're not hard to miss. You can find us at the Rother Radio Gazebo. It's just got Rother Radio written on the side of it, so you're not going to miss us, honestly. Come and have a chat with us. We'll give you a badge, we'll give you a key ring, and get yourself along here. It's absolutely scorching. Plenty to see, plenty to do, and some good tunes as well.

0: Gotta be loving that. Oh, what a tune that is for summer. I'll tell you something, if you're driving along in the car today, keep us as company because we are just going to be the soundtrack to your weekend. We're on the radio, out on the road today at Brinsworth. Yes, out at the Brinsworth Festival today in the sunshine. It is scorching out here. Just had news, and there'll be more about this at 1 o'clock in the news from Radio News Hub. But we're just getting breaking news that Dermot Murnaghan has passed away. We're just waiting to see if we can get an age for him. He was 68 years old. So not long after the passing, of course, of Bonnie Tyler in the last 24 hours, another famous face from the world of the media has passed. Dermot Murnaghan passing away, just confirmed at the age of 68. There's going to be more at 12 midday. No, my apologies, at 1 o'clock. It's all right. The sun is getting to me already. I think I need a 99. Music on the way from S Club 7. They play next. Plus, we've got music on the way before 1 o'clock from Ray, from Kings of Leon, a corker from Bruce Springsteen, and the current one from Haircut 100. If you haven't heard it yet, it's an absolute corker right here at Roma.
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S Club 7. Oh, nothing like an S Club party on a Saturday afternoon. Takes me back. I know we're in the middle of July, but the year that came out, I featured that. I was picking the music along with the old man for a panto. Yes, I have smelt the grease paint and heard the roar of the crowd, or is it the other way around? We won awards. We won. And bearing in mind, I have just got the chairman of the Third Croft Musical Theatre Group. We won the Siddharth Award for Best Panto 3 years running. They had to ban us from doing it. We are going to be talking to them. They are going to be showing off what they have got, because they have got a huge event coming up soon. In fact, 14th and 17th of October. We are planning. We're planning well ahead. And I love the name of this place, and it never ceases to make me smile when I go to Third Croft. Because the guy existed, and he's still a legend in Third Croft to this day. They are performing in the Gordon Bennett. This is true. There was a man who lived in Third Croft called Gordon Bennett. They are performing in the Gordon Bennett Memorial Hall, which I performed in myself. Fantastic place. And they're going to do the musical mashup, which I imagine is going to just be a bit of absolutely everything. Oh, pie and peas. £19 including pie and peas. Hey, and just to show that I have a musical background, here we go. Just to prove that I've been in Joseph, as narrator and as Dan, one of the brothers. Red, yellow, green, brown, scarlet, black, ochre, peach, ruby, olive, violet, fawn, violet, gold, chocolate, mauve, cream, crimson, silver, rose, azure, lemon, russet and grey, purple and white, pink and orange and blue. Benjamin Tudor, Simeon Levi, Nathalie Issachar, Asher and Dan, Zebulun and Gad. That took the total to 9. Benjamin and Judah. That leaves only 1. And that was Joseph. There you go. There you go. That's sad that I know that, but I'll tell you something. I'll win you pounds in a pub quiz. I'm Big Dave, by the way. I couldn't exactly be small, Dave, if you've ever seen me. Wasting away here in the summer sunshine. It's scorching down here today. I'm definitely melting. I'm like a Mr. Whippy. I'm just, it's dripping all down my arm and everything. Oh, I think I need a flake in it. I've been asking Ray about where her husband is. Do you know what? Ray, love, I think you need to check down the back of the sofa. I've had a quid down the back of there. That's mine now.

don't know about sex being on fire. I'm definitely on fire down here. We are live from Whiston. It's a Whiston festival, and this is Rother Radio, right across Rotherham, Sheffield, Doncaster and Thorn, all the various little bits in between. You can get us on a good day with the following wind if you point your arm in a westerly direction and move your radio next door. Where it doesn't get blasted out by Radio 2. You can actually hear us in places in Barnsley, which is absolutely true. And on a good day, on our Doncaster transmitter, you can hear us in Goole. It's true. It's absolutely true. So wherever you are today, make your way down to us today. You can't really miss us. We are in the Rother Radio gazebo. It's big, it's black, it's got Rother Radio on the side. Coming shortly, the highlight of our afternoon so far, which is the Thurcroft Musical Theatre Group. I will just remind you once again, they have got their event coming up soon called the Musical Mashup, happening at the Gordon Bennett Memorial Hall in Thurcroft. They are going to be having Pine People quid. Sounds an absolute bargain, this, and this is running from Wednesday the 14th to Saturday the 17th of October. If you want to know more about that, you can check out their website. Go online as well, and get in touch with them at tmtgsecretary@gmail.com. So get in touch with them right now, and they will tell you more about it. So we have got Haircut 100 on the way, and seeing as we're born to run on this Saturday afternoon, this is a tune for the summertime. We are the boss when it comes to radio in South Yorkshire. And here comes the boss now at Rother.

It's the boss. It's Bruce Springsteen. Yeah, and Born to Run. We're going to go live to the performance space. Where we are actually live as well. Matt Dyson and Wayne Kibbert are your presenters are here. So let's hear from the Thurcroft Musical Theatre Group. They're going to give us a blast of what they've got at.

is stunning. That is absolutely stunning. The Faircroft Musical Theatre Group singing for the supper. And there's more. It's Rother Radio. We are live from Brinsworth. Music, sunshine, oh, and ice creams as well. Come along, we're here till 4:00.

a bit good, aren't they? And it's all live right here on Rother Radio. You're listening to the Thurcroft Musical Theatre Group live from the Brinsworth Festival. And a song you might know from the 1980s. From the show with the same name. It's Flashdance. And it sounds like this.

We're on the radio live from the Western... we're going to say Western Festival. That was last week. Wrong place. Try Brinsworth. Are you coming to join us, by the way? We're live till four. You're listening. Ruby lips. To the third...

0: Did you spot how many names were in that? Eleanor Roosevelt, Margaret Thatcher, Janet Reno. Oh.
1: It's astounding.
0: Step to the right.
1: Time is fleeting.
0: Maybe to the left or left and right.
1: Madness takes its toll.
0: Let's do the time warp again.

0: you know what? Have something like that out there.
1: Absolutely incredible. They really will. One more time, give it up for Fairdrop Musical. Never fail to disappoint those guys. We've got more amazing stuff coming up for you very soon. Don't forget the Faircroft Musical Theatre Group as well. The musical mashup is taking place at the Gordon Bennett Memorial Hall in Faircroft. It's from the 14th to the 17th of October. It's a 7:15 in the evening performance, of course. Your tickets for that is £19, and it includes playing peas as well. So make sure you get yourself onto the Faircroft Musical Theatre Group. Of course, they'll be on the socials and the websites, everything. And there's a code on there for you, a link to go to the to get your tickets now. The musical mashup at the Gordon Bennett Memorial Hall from the 14th to the 17th of October. These guys, of course, never fail to disappoint. Always an amazing, amazing job. Well done, guys. More great performers coming up, including Premier Martial Arts there at 1:30 this afternoon.
0: That's the voice of Wayne Kiermit, by the way. You can join Wayne and also down here, Matt Dyson and me as well. If you wondered who I am, I'm

0: Dave. It's lovely to be here. We are live in Brinsworth at the Brinsworth Festival. This is Rother Radio, slightly later than anticipated. 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
2: A young man has died at a reservoir in Greater Manchester as police urge the public to consider the dangers of open water swimming in the heat. Emergency services responded to the incident at Doveston Reservoir in Oldham at around 7 p.m. on Friday. They found the man unresponsive in the water and he was pronounced dead at the scene. Inquiries are ongoing. A man who was arrested on suspicion of murdering former MP and MEP Anne Widdecombe has been released from custody and is no longer part of the investigation. Johnny Holmes has more.
3: Miss Widdecombe was 78 when she was found dead at her home in Hayter on Dartmoor on Thursday. Devon and Cornwall police say her death isn't being treated as suspicious at this time. The ex-Tory prisons minister had later become a Brexit Party MEP and a Reform UK spokeswoman. She also starred in Strictly Come Dancing and Celebrity Big Brother. A 26-year-old man was arrested on suspicion of murder in connection with her death, but has since been released from custody.
2: The UK's heatwave is set to continue today as temperatures reach the 30s. The London Fire Brigade has urged people not to use disposable barbecues over the weekend over fears of the dry heat leading to fires. Meanwhile, the Metropolitan Police is worried about excessive calls with England's World Cup match tonight. Dennis Fernando is from Friends of the Earth.
4: We need more than sunscreen to deal with this. We need tougher government action. And one of the things that needs to happen is that we need faster action to cut emissions that are driving the climate crisis.
2: And England take on Norway tonight at the World Cup quarter-final. England's Nico O'Reilly is teammates with Erling Haaland at Man City. He says they know the threat he poses.
5: Keeping Erling quiet, it gives us a real chance to win the game. Obviously, we know the threat he can cause. Unbelievable striker, world class, and he showed that throughout the tournament, scoring every game he's played in. But yeah, no, I think we're mainly focusing on ourselves and we're focusing on our game rather than his.
2: That's the latest from Radio News Hub. I'm Holly Hughes.
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2: Heatwave continues across much of the UK into the afternoon, but seeing cloud along some parts and a gentle breeze. Still feeling hot with highs of 33 degrees Celsius.

Well, there ain't no man like me that would be doing this on a Saturday afternoon out in the sunshine in Brinsworth. Yes, we are live in the heart of South Yorkshire. We are Rother Radio, right across the four towns of the county, number one at the weekend. And there's no lady that doesn't do it better than that lady. Glad to say that she is starting to make appearances once again, particularly on the 90s revival circuit. And that's all good, because I tell you something, she brought some absolute belters out in the 90s. That's Dina Carroll, of course. And we kicked off hour two with another belter for you as well here, right here on Rother, because that's what we do. We just play belters all day long. Right, do you know what we're going to do in this hour? We were going to play it last week and we ran out of time. But do you know, this hour, we're going to play something that was definitely, when I was a kid, the sound of the summer. And Rother Radio are going to bring it back today. Yes, today we are going to play Bits and Pieces. You remember doing it back in the summer? You remember you were going off on holiday? You'd be sat in a traffic jam outside somewhere like Newquay or Scarborough or Bryn or somewhere like that. And you would always try and guess the 10 songs in Bits and Pieces. Well, we put a summertime Bits and Pieces together, a seaside-y kind of Bits and Pieces for you. You play along just for fun today, 10 songs to guess. If you get them all right, you're a clever one. If you get them wrong, well, thank you for playing. But we're going to do that between now and two. In the meantime, speaking of belters, this is the brand new one from a band who are back in the studio recording their first album, would you believe, in 44 years. Absolutely true. Haircut 100. Come back to me. We'll follow it up with Paul Heaton and Rhiannon Downey. Right here at Rother Radio. Loving local, loving music, loving the weekend. In a red hot South Yorkshire. Hits of the 92 days of summer.

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We've upped our standards. So, up yours. This is Rother Radio.

0: Paul Heaton, Rhiann Dalley. Favourite kind of idiot. If you wonder what's happening in the background, we've got the Funky Dance Fever dance troupe doing cheerleading at the moment in this hot summer sunshine. Tell you something, they are really putting a decent shift in, these girls today. My goodness me, rather them than me in this sunshine. Mind you, if you saw me in a cheerleader skirt, I think you know the reason why. So, Rother Radio, we are live from the Brinsworth Festival today, live until 4 o'clock. Just a reminder that after 4 o'clock, it's a return of Steve Crook. And then we're looking ahead, of course, to the nighttime with young Mr. Cubitt back from midnight tonight. He is going to be in the mix, taking into the early hours of Sunday morning. And looking forward, of course, to England tonight. Are you going to be watching at 10 o'clock? I think it's going to get nervy as we get closer and closer and closer to it, but let's hope that it's a good result for the boys tonight. Hey, speaking of games, we're going to play our own game. Yes, we are going retro next as we play Bits and Pieces. Yes, that's going to happen next here at Rother Radio. Loving local, loving music, and live from Brinsworth through till 4.
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still can't get around that song. I still think he sings I Fell Into Your Dad with Ainsley Harriott. Peter Kay, you know where my phone number is. Rother Radio. Live from Brentworth. On this Saturday afternoon, it is a scorcher down here today. We're all down here with the old ice creams. There's a great smell of burgers coming down. There is an Indian food stall, street food stall, just next to us, which is serving us the most glorious food. It smells absolutely amazing. So get yourself down here. It's running up until four, but it doesn't end after the festival ends because it goes on in the pavilion and down in the hall in the centre of Brinsworth as well. And that carries on right through the evening and into the nighttime as well. So really, really looking forward to what is coming up throughout the rest of the day. As for us, we haven't got the jingle, but if you remember, back in the 80s, it used to say one more song to Bits and Pieces, and there really is one more song, because after this, we are really playing for the very first time in absolutely ages. We're going back retro. We are going to play Bits and Pieces after Boyzone.

Ronan and the Boys. It's Boyzone. It's a picture of you. Right across South Yorkshire, Rother Radio playing the hits all summer long and bringing back a summer classic, because now, 1 week later than anticipated, because we were going to play it last week, but we didn't get round to playing it because we ran out of time. But if you remember, back in the 1980s, you might remember a certain radio station playing a game called Bits and Pieces. What we want you to do is grab a pen and a piece of paper, or if you're listening in the car, just shout it out. If you're travelling with friends or you're travelling with the family, shout it out. What we want is the name of the artist and the song. If you get them all right, you'll end up with 20 points. Yeah? So, 1 point each. One for the artist, one for the singer. So you can get a maximum of 20. You ready to roll? Okay, let's play.

0: summer night, would you offer your throat to the wolf with the red roses?
1: Yes.
0: I bet you say that to all the boys.
2: So, 10 songs, 10 artists, and a song that sounds suspiciously like New Order but isn't. Did you get them all? We will reveal all next. Are you going to end up with 20 out of 20, or are you going to end up with less? Here come Monaco now. It's Rother Radio in the summertime.

Oh, you're going to be liking that. Monaco. We really like that. What Do You Want From Me from 1995. And you know what? If you're not going to do a New Order song, you might as well just have the bass player from New Order make it sound like one anyway. Good stuff. Good, good stuff. So, before we give you the answers to bits and pieces, should say hello to Callum Beecher. He's back tomorrow. Hope you can join Cal from 7 o'clock tomorrow night. He's listening in. He's waiting for a delivery. He's listening in. There you go. That's loyalty for you from one of our team. Callum Beecher back with you tomorrow. The best of local music as well. He plays some really good stuff, does that gal? So hope you can join him 7 o'clock tomorrow night. So how many do you get on bits and pieces? Let me give you the answers right now. Here we go.

0: I've asked actually Dad for this one, but it did come out in the 80s, thanks to its use in a Levi Jeans commercial. It's Eddie Cochran, and it's Summertime Blues.
1: No dice, then you gotta work late. We're going where the sun shines
0: bright. Nice, easy one as well. It was on at the Lyceum last week. It's Cliff. It's summer holiday. Now let's see. Anybody standing at a bus stop? One from the 70s for you. One at Wonder. First Class and Beach Baby. Ah, it's a classic. It's a classic. It's out from 1983. It's Wham. It's Club Tropicana. By the way, the drinks are free. Oh, cover version. I will give you half a point if you got typically tropical and Barbados, but we were looking for the Venga Boys. We're going to Ibiza. The Groover from Vancouver. The summer of 69. It's Brian Adams. Don't know about you in this temperature. I think it could be the summer of 99. It's a classic. Come on, admit. You know all the lyrics to it. Spitting Image, the chicken song. Pretend your name is Keith, indeed. Great tune. Great summertime tune. On the beach, it is Chris Rea.

0: summer night.
1: And the last one, this was hard. You took the words right out of my mouth. It's Meatloaf and Yvonne Foley. See that tomorrow. Evan Foley, I'll give you Meatloaf. Yvonne Foley, indeed. Ellen Foley, of course. How many times? But we'll give you Meatloaf. So who got 20? Well, nobody. I didn't think they were hard. I thought they were quite easy today, to be honest with you. 18. Not bad. No, quite a few of you. 16. Yeah, 15. 14.
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1: Any less than 10.
2: Half past 2 to finish.
1: Any less than 5.
2: Today.
1: Oh dear, I'm going to have to try harder next time, aren't I? Do you know what? I right enjoyed that. Should we play it again soon? I think we could be doing that next time round. Right, music on the way in just a moment from Smash Mouth and a classic from Spandau as well. Right, all here at Rother.
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We are on the radio live from Brentworth. It's the Brentworth Festival, live till four. It's Big Dave with you. Nice to be with you. Our good friends from the Parish Council welcome us here for the third year running, and we've got an absolute scorcher of the day to enjoy. Currently watching in the Performance Arena an exhibition of martial arts. We've had dancing already. We've had the singers from the Thurkoff Musical Theatre Group as well. We've got about a little bit of everything here today. We've got football as well down here this afternoon. You can take a penalty and learn about football down here this afternoon. Plenty of places to get yourself fed and watered. Plenty to buy, plenty to see. There are rides for the kids. A petting zoo as well with horses. Get yourself along to that. That's really, really good. And do you know what? We are looking as well for more locations to come to, both this year and next. So if you've got an event and you think, well, the radio, you should be coming along to that, we would love to hear from you. You can drop us a line at studio@rotheradio.co.uk. We'd love to hear from you. And who knows, maybe you can get yourself along to it. And we can bring our team, bring the gazebo, bring the live kit, and we can put your event on the wireless as well and present from it. We might even present for you. Come on, have a chat with us. Let's see what we can do together. Right, one more song before we hit the news at 2 o'clock. And then another hour of music power in the sunshine as we melt away those issues of the week. You know what? It's a weekend. We can enjoy ourselves. After all, we're in the art of communication. And it's a two-way thing. We do it for you, you do it for us. Together, we'll just have a fantastic weekend together. You and me and Rother. What a perfect combination that is.

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0: It's Jax Jones. And Whistle. Featuring Callum Scott, Rother Radio on a Saturday afternoon. We are live from Brinsworth Village Fete 2026. At the moment, we have the Dance Factory currently on in the event arena. You might be able to hear the noise in the background from the event arena. There's lots of things to see and do down here. There's lots of stall holders, there's ice cream van, some fun fair rides for the kiddies, there's a classic car show, foodies, and also bounty castles as well. All sorts going off down here. Big Dave from Breakfast is going to be back with you very, very soon. And the very lovely Ian is here as well. Ian is one of our regular listeners. He's come over to say hello. Hi, Ian.
1: Hello.
0: How are you doing?
1: All right, thank you. How are you?
0: I'm very well, thank you. Are you coping in the heat today?
1: It's getting warmer.
0: It is getting very, very warm, isn't it, out here? And we've had some dancers in the event arena, and I know you've just been watching some of the performances out there, and it must be so difficult, them dancing in this heat.
1: It certainly is. I can see them sweating.
0: Have you had a look round at the moment, round the classic car show? Have you had a look round?
1: No, not yet. Come to say hello to you.
0: Well, thank you very much, Ian, for coming down. And you know, you've got yourself on the radio, haven't you? That's what he was aiming for. Get himself on the radio, and he's done it now. Right. So later on, of course, we've got the Funky Dance Fever. They're going to be in the event arena as well. And the mayor of Rotherham as well is here. Yes, I've seen him. He's come over and said hello, shook hands. So, of course, he will be awarding the awards. I think last year they did the awards for the Classic Car Show, so he's going to be back doing that again, of course, this year. The wonderful Matt as well, Matt Dyson, he's here as well from Out and Proud. He's been for a wander. Let's go over. Let's have a look. I'm just shoving Ian out of the way. Matt, you've just been for a wander round. What have you seen on your travels today?
2: Oh, there's all sorts of stuff. There's loads of different organisations. You can go and pet the animals up behind us. There's wild birds, not wild birds, like birds of prey type things. Loads of stuff to do.
0: Did I mention your dad's text us as well on the WhatsApp?
2: Has he?
0: Yeah, your dad's listening.
2: Anything exciting?
0: he says he's listening this afternoon, just listening into the fun, and he's waiting in for a delivery, apparently. I don't know what that delivery is, he didn't say.
2: I don't know, it's not my birthday yet.
0: So Matt's down here, of course. Do get yourself down, we're here till 4 o'clock. Lots of fun, laughter, sunshine today, and of course we've got the wonderful entertainment in the event arena as well. Right, let's continue with Kygo and Whitney Houston. This is Higher Love here at Rother Radio.

0: She finishes a little bit early there. You're going to have to warn me next time, Cheryl. Cheryl Cole or Versace or whatever. What is her name now? Is she just back to Cheryl Tweedy now? I think she's back to Cheryl Tweedy. I'll stick with Cheryl Tweedy for now. I'm sure somebody will follow me up and say, no, no, it's not that. It's Roar the Radio. We are live from Brinsworth. I've had my break now. I've had a lie down and a junior disc brawl, so I think I'm going to be okay. We have visitors to the Roar the Radio gazebo this afternoon. I'm going to build you up. I'm going to make you sound really, really like sort of important, which you are. You can't hear anything. Do you want to put these on? Pop these on. I will hear myself. I'm absolutely right. You should be able to hear yourself. There you go. There you go. And they suit you here as well. Do you want to introduce yourself?
1: Yes. Hi, I am Cherish. I'm an inclusive interior designer.
0: This is what I like. What do you, design-wise, of course, so you see all of these programs, you know, like sort of grand designs and homes under the hammer and people like sort of doing bits and making do amend and what have you. I think, the way that you look, I think it's going to be a little bit more than just knocking something up in 60 seconds.
1: It definitely is. Instead of just doing all the pretty stuff, I make sure that homes are, how can I put it, safe. And the people living in them are, you know, their needs are met. I do a lot of work with families where they've got children in like specialist schools, and you'll find out they'll have all the equipment in the schools, but when they come home, it's slightly different. So it's just trying to find that balance to make sure that, you know, neurodivergent children are getting the same space as they would if they were in school.
0: You find this as well as, you know, with things with like sort of clan and what have you. You're going into homes and you're trying to bring them up to spec as well and make them fit for purpose.
1: Exactly. That's it. Exactly.
0: This is absolutely fascinates me. What got you into trying to do something like that? Was it just something you want to do off your own back, or is it something that you're being driven to do by your job?
1: No, it's something that I've always felt like I wanted to do. I still remember my growing up, my mum was a special needs teacher, and she'll sometimes take us to school with her, and she used to do a lot of arts and crafts. And it just, I don't know, I just connected with it. Became an interior designer later on in life. And it was just one of those things where I was working for a high-end company, and it just wasn't resonating with me. And I thought the people that really, really need interior designs are the ones that don't necessarily think that they do. And I started looking at how else can I, you know, serve, and how else can I make interiors work for people that actually need adaptations in their homes. So that's how I came to this.
0: So I'm presuming that will include things like sort of rounding corners and making sure the plug sockets are available, but on top of that, making sure that things are like sort of accessible as well, that there are ramps for people in wheelchairs or people who are on sticks or what have you, may have used a rollator or that kind of thing.
1: Exactly, and I try to make it look pretty. There's nothing worse than having a house that looks clinical. I feel like, you know, a lot of people may have already been in hospitals and that kind of environment, and homes should feel different. So yes, you can still have the same support, but just make it look different and be a bit more creative. So that's what I do.
0: I love the sound of that. The fact that a lot of people, when they do spend a lot of time, I mean, I have history with the Sheffield Children's Hospital, and I know that a lot of the kids that were in there long term, the one thing that they hated to come in home to was another hospital bed. So stuff like that you're doing, it must be absolutely fantastic. And when you go in and when everything comes together, knowing that you've made that change, that must fill you.
1: It really, really does. And it's a feedback as well. I feel like, you know, it's a gift, isn't it? Where you can, making a difference in someone's life is a gift to you as well. So it's something that I truly, truly enjoy and I cannot do enough of.
0: And let's just say I'm the parent of a neurodivergent child, and I need assistance in getting my house up to spec. How would I get in touch with you and your organisation?
1: So we are online. You can catch us on Facebook, Instagram, Cherish Bunick Design. If you just key that in, you will find us. And that's the website as well, www.cherishbunickdesign.com. Yeah.
0: I suggest that you go and have a look, because I'm going to go and have a look now. To be honest, everybody's going to get the phone out. I'm going to be having a little sneaky peek at this. That is terrific work. Do you know what? If there was a gold star I could give to you this afternoon, if we're like Blue Peter, we could have a gold Rother Radio badge, you'd be getting one. Cherish it. It's an absolute pleasure. It's an honour to speak to you. Keep on doing this fantastic work. Like us, I'm about to say, we like working with the community as well. Keep on doing that good work, I'm about to say, and we really appreciate every little bit that you do.
1: Thank you. Thank you very much.
0: That's Cherish, and do you want to check out those websites? And if you are a parent of a neurodivergent children, if you have children that are in SEN, again, I speak from experience. My sister has worked with SEN children now for coming up to her 35th year. So it comes from the heart, and with a surname like Nightingale, that caring line, well, it runs in the family, doesn't it? I think it has to. This is Rother Radio. We are live. We are hot. We are looking at the Mr. Whippy Van. I think we could be heading down there. Let's play some music for you. Well, in the meantime, I think it's the Dying Swan. I think it would be in this kind of weather, to be honest with you. Get it a Solero or something, please.

0: It's pretty apt, that, considering. Man in the Arena. That's a script, and this is Rother Radio, live from Brinsworth. The Brinsworth Festival, with the masses of the Funky Dance Fever troupe just about to hit pay dirt in just a moment. At the moment, they're lining up like a football team. They look like the Dutch football team at the moment, all in their bright orange shirts. Viva l'Orange, or whatever the name is. I don't know what's Dutch. No, they're not ready. They're just looking and going, what? No, we're not starting yet. Surely, please, no. Oh, right. You have a breather and a lay down for a moment. I'm going to grab a bottle of water. And in 2 minutes, you're going to hear more great music this Saturday afternoon from the Superman Lovers and One Republic. It's Rother Radio, live across South Yorkshire this Saturday afternoon in the sunshine.
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0: you know, the threat he can cause. Unbelievable striker, world class, and he showed that throughout the tournament, scoring every game he's played in. But yeah, no, I think we're mainly focusing on ourselves and focusing on our game rather than his.
1: 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I'm Holly Hughes.
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1: The heatwave continues across much of the UK into the afternoon, but seeing cloud along some parts and a gentle breeze. Still feeling hot with highs of 33 degrees Celsius.

absolute belters for the summer of 2026. It's of course Phil Collins, Something Happened on the Way to Heaven. And prior to that, Can You Feel It? And can you feel it all across South Yorkshire? It's us out of Rother Radio, coming into your houses, into your gardens, into your car. And we're live from the Brinsworth Festival through until 4 o'clock. This is Dave Nightingale in the arena, Wayne Kibbitt doing the announcements. So we're keeping ourselves busy here today. We are definitely earning our corn, entertaining the masses. And quite a lot of people turned up here. 3,000 down at Whiston last week. I would say just about as many here in Brinsworth this afternoon. It's an absolute scorcher. I think we're into about our fourth 99 at the moment and probably our 27th bottle of water. But we're existing. We're getting here. We've got 1 hour left, and I'll tell you something, that hour is full of the good stuff. The stuff that you know us and love us for, and that is the stuff that we're famous for. Because after all, we're a bit like Les Gunn's old station, TFM, terrific for music.

0: definitely one of my favourite songs of the year so far, Brother Wallace, and Let's Get Together. Do you know what? Our WhatsApp, I think, has felt the heat this afternoon. Earlier on, I said that Callum Beecher had been listening since 10 o'clock. That message was actually sent in by our good friend Mike Dyson. Mike, my apologies, my good friend. He was waiting for a delivery as well from 10 o'clock this morning. Hope it's turned up, mate. I hope it's turned up. But he's listening in to us. Glad you are, Mike. And if you're listening for the very first time, if you've made your switch to Rother Radio from Radio Beige or 108 The Pigeon or The Noisy Neighbour, I'm glad you've done so. You found something that you're going to really love about this radio station. And that is that we're loving local and loving music. And proof that we're local today, as you can hear in the background, we are live in the playing fields up at Brinsworth this afternoon. An absolute scorcher across South Yorkshire today, and the music is red hot. So stick with us. We're here till 4, live, and no recordings. No, not on tape. We haven't put a C-120 in, and we haven't sent somebody to go to the studio to turn it over. No, we are live. I can prove it's live because I can talk to myself for a moment. There you go, that's proof it's live. Right, we continue. 2 minutes, don't go anywhere.
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Amazing to see her back, and she has had some strange couple of years. Oh, I tell you, you want to see what's been happening to her recently. Find out about her story, but glad to see she's back making music. Duffy, rain on your parade. I'll tell you something, I'm not being cruel, but a bit of water. Just refreshing it up a bit. Wouldn't go amiss this afternoon. It's absolutely scorching out here. It's a good job we've got our... we call it, what is it called? Refreshing cooling mist. Literally, it's water in a bottle, and we're spraying ourselves on with it. No, we're not like bronzed Adonises, not like the Chippendales. I look more like a blooming wardrobe, to be honest with you. Got a feeling this is going to be back at the chart tomorrow. Imperial stage, Bonnie Tyler, he thinks. Holding out for a hero, Saturday afternoon, and rather.

you know, that bloke can't half make a half decent record, can he? Charlie Puth, if you have not got his album yet, go out and buy it. It's all available in all good record shops. Quite a few rubbish ones as well. Beat yourself up. And Bright That, a song I've got a feeling which everybody is going to be going out and buying this weekend. Bonnie Tyler, holding out for a hero. And the hero status of Rother Radio continues. As we pay lip service to Wet, Wet, Wet in the summer sunshine, live from Brinsworth Festival, where they are dancing now to Summer Nights. Oh, those Rock Island dynamos. Incidentally, if you work with me at the Rock Island Valley, good afternoon. This is what I do nowadays for me money.

0: It's Wet, Wet, Wet, and it's lip service right here at Rother Radio. Things just coming to a close down here at Brinsworth this afternoon. I've just seen about 200 people doing the dance to Beyonce's Single Ladies. You know that it's Wimbledon today, and it's the ladies' finals, so surely that should have been all the ladies' singles, all the ladies' singles. Thank you, I'm here all week. Couple more songs to go to wrap it up. You'll hear those in 2 minutes. Keep it Rother.
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FM here on Rother Radio. That is definitely a summer weekend going out Saturday night song. Let's groove. It's Earth, Wind and Fire. But not only Saturday night, that we're talking about Sunday morning kicks off, of course, with from 8, and then don't forget from 10 o'clock Sunday morning with Dave Evans. Oh, do you know what? It's going to be a corker tomorrow. An absolute belter. I've got to say, because he stood on my shoulder and he's saying, right, if you've got to make it sound great. Are you tuned in tomorrow? Part of the Rother Radio weekend, which continues after 4 o'clock with Steve Crook, of course. And then don't forget from 8 o'clock tonight, will he be back in time? That's a question we ask of Wayne Kibbitt, because he's been a bit busy today. He's been pulling the levers and pressing the buttons here in the arena at Brinsworth. I, of course, have been doing the same on the wireless. So hopefully we will put our heads together and we will see what happens a little bit later on. But don't forget, you can join Wayne with the Saturday night dance party that kicks in from 8 o'clock. And somebody's been putting it around saying they start the weekend earlier than their opposition. No, we start at 4, you start at 6. So I think somebody's got their maths wrong somewhere, to be honest with you. Anyway, the Old Smoothie has got two more songs to play. One of them comes from this guy. And another great song for the summer of 2026. Here comes Santana. This is Smooth, and this is Rother Radio.

Rob Thomas and Santana and Smooth, and that is just about it from Brinsworth for this Saturday afternoon. It's been an absolute scorcher. It's been another belter, and it's been another day where we've been at the heart of the community. Thank you so much to everybody that's joined us, everybody that's been listening, everybody that's come to see us today. You are more than welcome to come and see us once again. The fun continues over the weekend. Steve Crook is with you after the news. Just a bit of breaking news before we join up with our friends up at the Radio News Hub, and that is Jurgen Klopp, the ex-Liverpool manager, has just agreed to become manager of the Germany national football team. He's going to be taking over almost with immediate effect, to by the sound of it. So that is breaking news as it happens. But the news today is it's another scorcher and another success for Rother Radio. You have a fantastic Saturday night. Good luck to England. And if you're having a party tonight, have a safe one and a nice one.

0: has died at a reservoir in Greater Manchester as police urge the public to consider the dangers of open water swimming in the heat. Emergency services responded to the incident at Doveston Reservoir in Oldham at around 7 p.m. on Friday. They found the man unresponsive in the water and he was pronounced dead at the scene. Inquiries are ongoing. A man who was arrested on suspicion of murdering former MP and MEP Anne Widdecombe has been released from custody and is no longer part of the investigation. Johnny Holmes has more.
1: Miss Widdecombe was 78 when she was found dead at her home in Hayter on Dartmoor on Thursday. Devon and Cornwall police say her death isn't being treated as suspicious at this time. The ex-Tory prisons minister had later become a Brexit Party MEP and a Reform UK spokeswoman. She also starred in Strictly Come Dancing and Celebrity Big Brother. A 26-year-old man was arrested on suspicion of murder in connection with her death, but has since been released from custody.
0: The UK's heatwave is set to continue today as temperatures reach the 30s. The London Fire Brigade has urged people not to use disposable barbecues over the weekend over fears of the dry heat leading to fires. Meanwhile, the Metropolitan Police is worried about excessive calls with England's World Cup match tonight. Dennis Fernando is from Friends of the Earth.
2: We need more than sunscreen to deal with this. We need tougher government action. And one of the things that needs to happen is that we need faster action to cut emissions that are driving the climate crisis.
0: And England take on Norway tonight at the World Cup quarterfinals in Miami. England's Nico O'Reilly is teammates with Erling Haaland at Man City. He says they know the threat he poses.
3: Keeping Erling quiet, it gives us a real chance to win the game. Obviously, we know the threat he can cause. Unbelievable striker, world class. And he showed that throughout the tournament, scoring every game he's played in. But yeah, no, I think we're mainly focusing on ourselves and we're focusing on our game rather than his.
0: That's the latest from Radio News Hub. I'm Holly Hughes.
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1: Okay, going down to around 17 degrees tonight, following the highs of 26 today. Tomorrow we can expect highs of 25, sunny spells throughout. Dropping down to 14 overnight. Monday, highs of 21, sunny throughout, and dropping down to 15 degrees overnight. Some might call this summer. Welcome along to this little show I come and do each week. Just loads of great tunes to get your Saturday night going fantastically. We'll do some Lasgow with something shortly. And let's get started with Faithless and Insomnia.
0: Now, kicking off another hour of the best variety of hits across Rotherham and Sheffield.

mind in sight, fundamental movement. So when it's black, this insomniac, take an original tack, keep the beast in my nature under ceaseless attack. I get no sleep, I can't get no sleep.

Glasgow is something here on Rother Radio Saturday Night Warm-Up. How are you doing? It's T-Crook here with all your tunes through until 8 o'clock, and then Wayne Cubitt is here with the Saturday Night House Party. That is how we roll for your Saturday night. We've got some Corona to come with Baby Baby, also some Chumbawamba, and right now, let's do Two Unlimited. This is The Real Thing.

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0: What a one-hit wonder from Chumbawamba. No, that in a while, and it sounds fantastic, doesn't it? Tub Thumping here on Rother Radio's Saturday Night Warm-Up, where we just like to dig out loads of great tunes, no matter how you're spending your Saturday night. We'll do some Incognito, shortly, with Always There. And do you remember New Radicals? Yes, we got them. You Get What You Give on the way next on Rother Radio.
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0: 8 to 8, the right time here on Rother Radio Saturday night warm-up, where we are back in moments with a massive hit. Did you know it was released in 2014? It feels like it wasn't that long ago. It turns out it was a little while ago now. Mark Ronson and Bruno Mars and Uptown Funk is just moments away.
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That's the way we play our songs. One after another, without stopping. We are Rother Radio. 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

Kylie Minogue and Step Back in Time here at Rother Radio's Saturday Night Warm-Up. It's nearly 5 o'clock already, which means, well, of course, we will do the latest news. And, of course, we will also continue with more great music afterwards. But I've got time to squeeze in one more before we do that. And this is Our City and Good Time on Rother Radio's Saturday Night Warm-Up.

0: Right, warm up with more massive tunes. We've got Black Eyed Peas to come with Shut Up. We'll also do some Dave Guetta and Kelly Rowland. And right now, let's see you back with Five. This has got the feeling.
1: Now, kicking off another hour of the best variety of hits across Rotherham and Sheffield.

The best variety of hits for Rotherham, Sheffield and Doncaster. We, of course, are Rother Radio. And this is how we roll for Saturday night. Just loads of great tunes, including Shaggy to come with It Wasn't Me. What a tune. Also, Living Joy, Don't Stop Moving. And right now, David Guetta and Kelly Rowland. This is When Love Takes Over.

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Rathbondon, Brinsworth, Tinsley. 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

0: Shaggy, it wasn't me. Don't think it works too well when you're actually caught, but hey, it's worth a shot, I guess. Right, we'll do some Chesney Hawkes shortly. We're back next with Alan Fitzpatrick. That's a tongue twister, isn't it? And Patrice Rushen with Haven't You Heard on Rother Radio.
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Nothing but loads of great tunes all the way through until 8 o'clock to get your Saturday night going well, of course. And then we have got Wayne Cubitt here with the Saturday night house party. He'll be partying late into the night. Loads of great tunes. Got Katy Perry to come with I Kissed a Girl. And right now, Fats and Small, this is Feel Good on Rother Radio.

0: I Kiss a Girl from Katy Perry here on Rother Radio. 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
1: Police believe former MP Anne Widdecombe was attacked in her home nearly 24 hours before her body was discovered. The ex-Tory prisons minister was found dead at her home in Hayter on Thursday morning after sustaining serious injuries. Devon and Cornwall police believe Miss Widdecombe was attacked on Wednesday at around 12:30 p.m. They're hunting for a white male suspect. Veteran broadcaster Dermot Murnaghan has died at the age of 68, a year after he revealed he'd been diagnosed with prostate cancer. His family say he passed away peacefully at home in North London earlier. Murnaghan spent 5 decades in television news, presenting for the BBC, ITV, Channel 4 and Sky News, where he was a lead anchor for 15 years. A 45-year-old man who fled the country for South Africa has been arrested on suspicion of murdering his wife and children in Bedford. Nodadama Tashuma is accused of the deaths of Nothabo Tashuma and her daughters Natalie and Nala, whose bodies were found at their home in Great Denham. Brigadier Athlenda Math is a South Africa police spokeswoman.
2: A red notice was only issued yesterday, and within a matter of hours, our multidisciplinary team has managed to track this suspect to Kensington in Johannesburg this evening, where he is being placed under arrest.
1: Police are now working to return him to the UK. The owners of a bus firm have taken legal action against the Scottish Government after being rejected for zero-emission bus funding. McGill's claims the process wasn't fair or transparent. And the Three Lions are preparing to take on Norway in the Miami Heat later. Bukayo Saka says he's ready to go.
3: I would love to have come to this tournament 100%, but that wasn't the case, and everyone's realised that, and they've managed me in the best way possible. But right now I'm feeling great and ready to go.
1: Kickoff is at 10 p.m. That's the latest from Radio News Hub. I'm Grace McIntosh.
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6: Dry overnight tonight, dropping down to around 17 degrees. Tomorrow it's going to be sunshine throughout, highs of 25 degrees, drop down to 14 overnight. Monday much the same, it's going to be sunny, highs of 21, drop down to 15 overnight. Rest of the week looking slightly cloudier. Okay, let's continue the great tunes for your Saturday night, because that's how we roll on the Saturday night warm-up. We've got Black Box come with Ride On Time. We'll do some Calvin Harris. And right now, Snap and Power.
0: Now, kicking off another hour.

Black Box, right on time. Welcome along to Rother Radio. It's a Saturday night warm-up secret with all your tunes through until 8 o'clock. And then Wayne Cubitt is here with the big Saturday night house party. Got Fatboy Slim to come with right here, right now. And right now, as I always say, Calvin Harris, he's going to butter his shoes because he's ready for the weekend.

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Raw Marsh. 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

We're on the radio Saturday night warm up with Stretch and Vern, and I'm Alive before that Alexis Jordan Happiness. We'll do some Pulp shortly, Disco 2000 after some Steps. 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

0: Pulp Disco 2000 here on the radio. Sorry, I didn't need to do that, did I? But I did anyway. 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

That is an old school anthem, isn't it? From Sash, Encore en Foi, before that Cascada, and Evacuate the Dance Floor, nearly 7 o'clock. Latest news to come at 7. Right now, though, let's get on this. This is Nush and You Girls.

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1: Officers say Anne Widdicombe was attacked nearly 24 hours before she was found dead at her home in Dartmoor on Thursday. A 26-year-old man arrested as part of the murder investigation has now been released from custody. Devon and Cornwall police say he's no longer part of its investigation and they're continuing to search for a white male suspect. Veteran broadcaster Dermot Murnaghan has died at the age of 68 after he was diagnosed with stage 4 prostate cancer. His family say he passed away peacefully at home in North London earlier. Murnaghan spent 5 decades in television news, presenting for the BBC, ITV, Channel 4 and Sky News, where he was a lead anchor for 15 years. Some more sad news this evening. Former Chelsea owner and chairman Ken Bates has died at the age of 94. Bates bought the club for just £1 in 1982 and spent 22 years in charge. The club says he died peacefully, surrounded by his family. A £2.5 million government scheme is set to improve mental health and the environment by planting more trees. Andy Egan is from the Woodland Trust.
2: We don't have time to wait. Trees take time to grow. They also need to be looked after. So we definitely need communities involved in growing, planting and caring for those trees.
1: To Spain, where hundreds of firefighters are continuing to battle one of the country's worst wildfires. At least 12 people have died, with 4 victims believed to be British. More than 1,400 people have been evacuated from their homes. And just under 3 hours to go until another huge World Cup night as the Three Lions face Norway in Miami. Their quarterfinal place was secured with a dramatic 3-2 win in Mexico. Bukayo Saka says the team will carry that confidence into tonight's game.
3: We believed and we believe from the start. I think our spirits are high and we need to take that into the next game.
1: Kickoff is at 10 p.m. That's the latest from Radio News Hub. I'm Grace McIntosh.
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5: Driver night tonight, lows of 17 degrees. Tomorrow highs of 25. Should be sunshine all day. Drop down to 14 overnight. Monday, much the same. Sunshine all day. Highs of 21. Drop down to 15 overnight. Rest of the week, looking slightly cloudier. Possible rain towards the end of the week. Okay, let's get into the final hour of this week's Saturday night warm-up. Of course, then when Cuba is here with the big Saturday night house party, it doesn't just end there. We've got Ways and Odyssey to come after Duck Sauce. This is Anyway.
0: Now, kicking off another hour of the best variety of hits across Rotherham and Sheffield.

0: want to get in touch with... 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

Waze and Odyssey versus Tommy Theo and Always here. I'm Rather Radio Saturday Night Warm Up. Steve with all your tunes through until 8 o'clock. Got Liquid to come with Sweet Harmony. We'll do Original and I Love You Baby. What a great song that is. And right now, let's continue with Enjoy. This is Anthem here on Rather Radio Saturday Night Warm Up.

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0: Liquid, Sweet Harmony here on Rother Radio Saturday Night Warm Up. Just nothing but the best tunes for your Saturday night. We have got on the way Peter Banton and UB40 and also Aretha Franklin and CNC Music Factory. 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

0: Kimberly and Fade on Rather Radio's Saturday Night Warm-Up. Before that, David Guetta and Akon and Sexy Chick. That's a lot from me for this week. I'll catch you next Saturday from 4 o'clock. We'll do it all over again. On the way next, Wayne Hewitt is here with the big Saturday Night House Party. I'll leave you this one from Black Legend. This is Usually the Trouble with Me.
1: 1975, we brought you an album with a song.

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1: Police believe former MP Anne Widdecombe was attacked in her home nearly 24 hours before her body was discovered. The ex-minister was found dead at her home in Hayter on Thursday morning after sustaining serious injuries. Devon and Cornwall police believe Miss Widdecombe was attacked on Wednesday at around 12:30 p.m. They're hunting for a white male suspect. Tributes are being paid to veteran broadcaster Dermot Murnaghan, who's died at the age of 68 after being diagnosed with prostate cancer. His family say he died peacefully at home in North London earlier. He was best known as a Sky News anchor, but he also presented programmes for the BBC, ITV and Channel 4 during his career spanning more than 50 years. Even hotter summers could be helped by planting more trees. That's what one charity is saying as the government backs a £2.5 million investment to plant more trees in towns across the UK. Andy Egan is from the Woodland Trust.
2: Shading from tree cover can reduce surface temperatures by over 10 degrees, which protects people from extreme heat.
1: A firefighter who died tackling a fire in Edinburgh 17 years ago has been awarded a posthumous national honour. Ewan Williamson died while responding to a fire at the Balmoral Bar in 2009. His family received the Elizabeth Emblem as a special service earlier today. Linda Noskova has won her first Grand Slam title after a dramatic Wimbledon final. The 21-year-old Czech beat compatriot Karolina Muchova in three sets. And the Three Lions are preparing to take on Norway in the Miami Heat later. Bukayo Saka says he's ready to go.
3: Yeah, I think across the tournaments, my minutes have been building and building. Of course, I would love to come to this tournament 100%, but that wasn't the case, and everyone's realised that, and they've managed me in the best way possible. But right now, I'm feeling great and ready to go.
1: Kickoff is at 10 p.m. That's the latest from Radio News Hub. I'm Grace McIntosh.
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5: Stay mild overnight with temperatures no lower than around 14 degrees Celsius in the countryside, that is, as well. Tomorrow, cloudy to start before turning sunny, feeling very warm with highs of around 27. Right now, 23 is your high in Aston and Grenaside, and it's also the same here at Rother Radio. So, welcome along then. Thank you to Steve Crook for the last few hours on your Saturday night warm-up. Right, we're into your Saturday night house party. Great songs to come to get you in the mood for your Saturday night. Clock on the Wake, Spin Doctors after Beyonce.
0: Bringing the party to your Saturday night.

It's the Spin Doctors and Two Princes on Rother Radio. Before that, Beyonce, Single Ladies, put a ring on it. You might have heard that being performed down at Brinsworth Summer Fates 2026. We were there earlier on. Thank you for coming to say hello. If you came down to see us, some amazing performers as well, including Faircroft. Did you see

0: It's Desi Rascal and Holiday on South Yorkshire's best variety of hits, Rother Radio. My name is Wayne, keeping you company till around midnight tonight. Right, on the way to Unlimited, Maximum Overdrive, not heard that for ages as we take you back to the old school, and a song from Toni Braxton to play very soon too.
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Oh, what a song. Frankie Knuckles in the remix there. Tony Braxton, Unbreak My Heart. Rather Radio on your feel-good weekend. It's your Saturday night, your Saturday night house party in the sunshine tonight. If you fancy a song, fancy a mention, do get in touch. 01709 257 175 on the WhatsApp tonight. Right, Jenny, and keep warm. I think we all certainly do that, won't we?

0: Thought we'd do a bit of a classic for you, the Bee Gees, a Night Fever on South Yorkshire's Rother Radio. Stick around, Paul Van Dyk for An Angel to Come. We'll get Underworld on as well for you very soon. Born Slippy continues next here at Rother Radio.
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It's Kelly Rowland and Work on South Yorkshire's Best Variety of Hits, Rother Radio, Hanson and Mbop, as we take you back to the 90s. Just before that, right, latest news on the way at 9 o'clock. Take That and Lulu to come. Leo and Bushwhacker as well. And we'll get some Clubland on featuring Quartz. After this, from Alexandra Stan in the Sunshine, Mr. Sack.

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1: Police believe former MP Anne Widdecombe was attacked in her home nearly 24 hours before her body was discovered. The ex-minister was found dead at her home in Hayter on Thursday morning after sustaining serious injuries. Devon and Cornwall police believe Miss Widdecombe was attacked on Wednesday at around 12:30 p.m. They're hunting for a white male suspect. Tributes are being paid to veteran broadcaster Dermot Murnaghan, who's died at the age of 68 after being diagnosed with prostate cancer. His family say he died peacefully at home in North London earlier. He was best known as a Sky News anchor, but he also presented programmes for the BBC, ITV and Channel 4 during his career spanning more than 50 years. Even hotter summers could be helped by planting more trees. That's what one charity is saying as the government backs a £2.5 million investment to plant more trees in towns across the UK. Andy Egan is from the Woodland Trust.
2: Shading from tree cover can reduce surface temperatures by over 10 degrees, which protects people from extreme heat.
1: A firefighter who died tackling a fire in Edinburgh 17 years ago has been awarded a posthumous national honour. Ewan Williamson died while responding to a fire at the Balmoral Bar in 2009. His family received the Elizabeth emblem as a special service earlier today. Linda Noskova has won her first Grand Slam title after a dramatic Wimbledon final. The 21-year-old Czech beat compatriot Karolina Muchova in three sets. And the Three Lions are preparing to take on Norway in the Miami Heat later. Bukayo Saka says he's ready to go.
3: Yeah, I think across the tournaments, my minutes have been building and building. Of course, I would love to come to this tournament 100%, but that wasn't the case, and everyone's realised that, and they've managed me in the best way possible. But right now, I'm feeling great and ready to go.
1: Kickoff is at 10 p.m. That's the latest from Radio News Hub. I'm Grace McIntosh.
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5: Staying mild overnight with temperatures getting no lower than around 14 degrees Celsius, and that's in the countryside as well. Tomorrow, cloudy to start before turning sunny, feeling very warm with highs of 27. Right now, 21 is your high in Brinsworth and Edenthorpe, and it's also the same here at Rother Radio. So welcome along then, it's your Saturday night house party. My name is Wayne, I'm keeping you company through until midnight. Right, songs to come from Cool and the Gang. We'll get a classic on from the 80s. After Clubland, Leo and Bushwhacker, and a song from Take That and Lulu.
0: Bringing the party to your Saturday night.

It's Leo and Bushwanka, Love Story. Versus Finally, if you can hear it in the background. Of course, CC Peniston and Finally. It is, of course, your Saturday night house party with Clubland and Quartz. Not heard this for a while. It's called Let's Get Busy. Let's roll the radio. Your feel-good weekend is on. Don't forget, England playing tonight as well. Maybe you're watching the match. Come on, England, you can do it. Might play a football song or two as well, just to help cheer them on in just a bit.

0: Cool and the Gang, Let's Go Dancing. Had to be done, didn't it? On a night like tonight as well. Hello to Lisa, who's currently having a barbecue in Greensborough. Says, oh, it's lovely in that breeze. She says, I'll tell you what, oh, it's nice and cool today, isn't it?
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Right on Oliver Heldens and Turn Me On, South Yorkshire's Rather Radio for your Saturday night. Playing the big tunes tonight. Move that coffee table to one side. Get that dining room table put against the wall. Come on, create a bit of a space. Get a dance floor on the go. I know you want to. Have a bit of a boogie. Keep yourself cool, though. Keep yourself hydrated. Because it's very, very warm still, isn't it? Nice breeze outside, though, if you open your windows. It's cooling down quite nicely for tonight. I mean, nice to be able to get a bit of sleep, hopefully. Right, Tony DeBart, The Real Thing continues. Rather Radio, it's your feel-good weekend.

0: It's The Shaman, Ebenezer Goods, and Too Funky 2 just before that. A song I've always adored, Brothers and Sisters. It's one of those songs, to me, that just stands the test of time. It doesn't necessarily sound modern, you can just play it time and time again, and you just never get bored of hearing it. It's just one of those songs, isn't it? Memorable song you just never tire of. Right, Boyzone, Picture of You. Going to play that for Dawn tonight. Chicane as well to play. And we'll get Healy and Amos on the way as well in just a bit.
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It's Healy and Amos and Stamp on South Yorkshire's best variety of hits. It's Rother Radio for your Saturday night, your Saturday night house party. Hello, how are you doing? You doing all right? Have you had a good day? I have. I've been down at Brinsworth on the playing fields in Brinsworth for Brinsworth Village Fete. It was really good as well. Thank you for coming down, if you came down to see us once again. Right, on the way, got a great song, great old school song. But don't forget as well, Sam McGuigan is waking you up nice and early on Breakfast in the Morning. It's the home of the kids quiz as well. So get the kids around the radio in the morning. She's going to do that quiz, specially designed for the little ones. And Dave Evans is with you tomorrow from 10 o'clock on your Feel Good Weekend.

0: Oh, that is just a tune, isn't it? That's like heaven. Capella, Move On Baby. On your Saturday night house party. My name is Wayne. Well, first 2 hours has just flown by, hasn't it? Really is going quick tonight. And of course, England just about to kick off as well at 10 o'clock tonight. So let's do a bit of a football song. Let's cheer them on, shall we? Let's do Three Lions.
1: Wayne Cubitt, part of your feel-good weekend.

It's Benny Benassi, Satisfaction, Rather Radio for your Saturday night. Baddie Ellen Skinner, the Lightning Seas just before that as well. Three Lions, football's coming home. Come on, England, you can do it. Right, Yamanda and Synth and Strings now at Rather Radio.

Miss Teague and Scandalous. It's Rock the Radio. I'll tell you what is scandalous, the fact that we've not played this yet. Love this. It's one of those tunes that just gets your feet tapping along, even if you're not dancing right now. Chocolate Puma, I Wanna Be You.

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However, we can help you look cool by having us on in your car or office. 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

0: Soul Searcher and Can't Get Enough on South Yorkshire's Rather Radio with Drake, Kyler and Wizkid on the way, and ATB to play next as well.
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0: and Don't Give Up here on Rother Radio. I was digging through the archives and I came across a song that I remember buying back in 1994. Yeah, it was on Massive Dance. I think it was the biggest dance album in the world ever, part four or something like that. Dawn Penn and You Don't Love Me. No, no, no.
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0: Chumbawamba. It's got to be done, hasn't it? 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Right, Atlantic Ocean to come. We'll get Waterfalls on, and Culture Club as well. Karma, karma, karma, karma, karma. Yeah, anyway, I'm not going to spoil it for you. It's on the way next.
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It's the Happy Mondays and Step On here on Rather Radio. Culture Club as well, just before that, of course, the unmistakable voice of Boy George and Karma Chameleon. Don't forget, tomorrow it's your Airplay 40 from 4 o'clock with Spencer James. Will Taylor Swift still be at the top of the charts, though? We'll find out tomorrow, just before 7 o'clock here at Rather Radio.

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0: jugar. 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
1: It's Pitbull and I Know You Want Me on South Yorkshire's Real The Radio for your feel-good weekend. Hello to Ian tonight, who is in Shire Green. Also, hi to Rob in Killamarsh. You've got Linda in Rotherham, Mike in Bramley as well. Also, hello to Matt as well in Rotherham. Hello, hope you're having a great night, guys.
2: 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Love.

Do you know what? That is just one of those songs that just sounds so happy, doesn't it? And cheery. Mr. Pink presents the programme. Love and Affection. David Morales before that as well. Needing You. Right now, let's do this from the Saturdays. Just Can't Get Enough.

It's Whelan and Escala and Sunset to Sunrise, Rother Radio, on your feel-good weekend. Welcome to your Saturday night. Of course, England play Norway at the moment. And if you don't want to know the score, you might want to turn your radio down. And for anybody else that's at work that unfortunately can't watch the footy but listening along tonight, it's currently 1-1.

0: is Maloko and Sing It Back, South Yorkshire's best variety of hits, Rother Radio. Right, Faithless, Insomnia to come. We'll do the Sweet Female Attitude as well. Flowers on the way very soon.
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Taylor Cruz, Dynamite on Rother Radio, South Yorkshire's best variety of hits. And coming up after midnight tonight, we're going to be playing all the biggest dance songs all the way through till 4 o'clock in the morning. And the best of all, it's advert free as well. So we'll continue the tunes all the way through the night for you. Right now, Jax Jones and Ella Henderson.

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The rest

0: Spice Girls, who do you think you are? It is, of course, Rother Radio on your feel-good weekend. Now, that's about it from me. However, coming up after midnight for you...
1: 1975, we brought you an album with a song.
0: We're going to play all the biggest dance floor hits for you, all the way through till 4 o'clock in the morning, advert-free, so your perfect soundtrack through the night here at Rother Radio. However, I'm going to say goodnight because it's been a very long day for me. I've been at Brinsworth since early this morning. So we're going to play some great music through the night for you instead of the hit mix tonight. So I'll catch you very soon. I'll catch you Monday afternoon on the big drive home across South Yorkshire. I'll leave you with this from Black Legends. You see the trouble with me. 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